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0: 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Author Dwayne A. Garrett Sr. takes you on a bold and thought-provoking journey in The Book of Spiritual Solution, He, She, and the Tree. 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If you've ever wondered about your place in the universe, this is your invitation to look up The Book of Spiritual Solution, He, She, and the Tree. 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

favorites in tonight. It's going down in a major way. Right now, man, I got my main man from the 804 Richmond representing. DJ Drake in the building, ready to turn up something lovely. Right now, we are live.

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0: 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Hip-hop, jazz, neo-soul. 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

your mind. Open your mind. 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Right in time. 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
0: Check out After Hours with Kamen Kelly. Sunday through Thursday, 10 p.m. to 2 a.m. Kamen Kelly helps you wind down with those baby-making joints. Yeah. It all happens right here. After Hours with Kamen Kelly. 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

0: everyone. Here's hoping you'll join me in saying happy birthday to all the October babies. Here it goes. Happy birthday. Today we celebrate Libras and Scorpios, and we do it with music from the stars you share the month with. So come on, join the party and sing along with Donny Hathaway, Tony Braxton, Kool and the Gang, and many more. The candles are lit. 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
0: We go to the last day of the month to put the party in perspective, and it says in song what this show is all about. Good times. Bernard Edwards, one half of the greatest disco bands ever, passed away on April 18, 1996, and he was born on the 31st of October. Sending birthday wishes upstairs to Bernard Edwards from Top 10 Now and Then.

It's a good time birthday salute on today's Top 10 Now and Then as we celebrate with music. It was in the autumn of 1998 when Monica released the third number one song from her album, The Boy Is Mine, Angel of Mine. Monica, born October 24th, is here with a Top 10 Now and Then classic track.

0: No gifts required, as we have that taken care of. On today's Top 10 Now and Then, we're celebrating you, if you were born in October. And we're playing songs from October babies like Wyclef Jean, who was born October 17th. Wyclef is featured here with the gals from Destiny's Child and a number one hit from back in 1997. Here's No, No, No, part two on Top 10 Now and Then.
1: This is the remix. The Jeeps pump this new remix.

For more than a decade, he's been a dominant force in the music industry. It's the October birthday countdown on Top 10 Now and Then. Drake still has juice, but living in the social media era has its ups and downs. Of course, he famously beefed with Kendrick Lamar, and in fact, a lawsuit is ongoing. But that hasn't deterred Drake, as he will soon release his 9th solo album. Life in the social media fast lane can be treacherous, but trust me, Drake will be just fine. This is Top 10 Now and Then, and One Dance is number 10. Happy birthday to Drake, born October 24th.

Happy birthday to all you Libras and Scorpios. We've got you covered on today's Top 10 Now and Then. NBA superstar Grant Hill was born October 5th and a few years back hung up his laces. He now gets to spend more time with his lovely wife, Tamia. Grant had some pretty good moves, but for the record, Tamia has some pretty good moves of her own, as she shows here on this Top 10 Now and Then classic track, Stranger in My House.

0: He's part of the rich tradition of R&B singers from the 80s and 90s, and he was a consistent chart topper through much of that time. It's top 10 now and then, and Freddie Jackson pretty much ruled the charts in the mid-80s with his sophisticated soul ballads. One of his best occupies the number 9 slot on today's countdown. It's Freddie Jackson, born October 2nd, and he's here to tell us about Rock Me Tonight.
1: When I found out that I had a number 1 record, I was in Europe doing promotion for the Rock Me Tonight album, and my manager called me in Europe and said, "We got it. We got a number 1 record." And my reaction was, "That's nice." You know, I didn't even know what it meant.

0: If you live in Canada, you'll celebrate Thanksgiving this month. And here in the U.S., we continue to celebrate Latino Heritage Month. On your radio, we're celebrating all of you born in October. And we'll serenade you with the Jacksons, Usher, and some music from Genuine. That's coming up next on the Most Unique Countdown Show on the radio today.
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6: It seems everything 90s is in pocket again. It's Top 10 Now and Then, saluting all born in October. Beginning in the mid-90s, Genuine had a long string of hits that carried him well into the 21st century. Elgin Lumpkin, yeah, that's his real name, will blow out candles on the 15th. Genuine is here now to tell us about his number one from back in 2001, Differences, a Top 10 Now and Then classic track.
7: Differences was a song really about my coming of age and being a man and my wife and really making a change in my life for the better.

seasons change, and that always puts you in the mood for something romantic. Like, say, maybe some Toni Braxton, born October 7th. Like Freddie Jackson ruled the male side in the 80s, Toni did her thing in the 90s with two CDs that each sold over 8 million copies. Let's go back now to a tune that went number one in 1996. It's You're Making Me High from Toni Braxton, and it's number 8 on today's Top 10 Now and Then.

0: Happy birthday, Libras and Scorpios, from Top 10 Now and Then. Time sure has flown since Neo debuted with this one. One of the biggest songs of 2005, this one is truly a beautiful song. So Sick from Neo, born October 18th. It's on Top 10 Now and Then.
1: The song So Sick is about my first love. The first time I ever said I love you to a girl and really meant it. But the thing is, I was very, very young at the time. And when you're young, you tend to listen to your friends and let their opinions be more important than anything else in the world, which is basically what I did. To prove a point to my friends, I wound up cheating on this girl that I was so madly in love with. You know, me being the guy I was at the time, I confessed that I cheated, which was a mistake. You know, I was hoping that she was going to give me the benefit of the doubt because I was honest. No, didn't happen that way. She wound up leaving me, and you know, I just remember being the most pain I had felt in my 18 years on the face of this planet at the time. So I wrote a song about it. Very therapeutic, you know, to get that off of my chest.

Did you know that Ronnie Laws was once the horn player in Earth, Wind, and Fire? We say happy birthday to sax man Ronnie Laws, born October 3rd. Ronnie's here with his equally talented sister, Deborah, this time without a horn, to give us this top 10 Now and Then classic track. Very special.

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And when we get back, we reunite with Peaches and Herb, say happy to a couple of Jacksons, and blow out some candles for Usher. It's all coming up on the October Birthday Countdown on the most unique countdown show on the radio today. Top 10.

0: to 2 a.m. Kame and Kelly helps you wind down with those baby-making joints. 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

0: there have been so darn many members of the Temptations since the original group started that it seems like each month we celebrate a birthday for a Temptation. It's the Top 10 Now and Then birthday party, and October is no exception, with Melvin Franklin and Otis Williams celebrating on the 12th and 30th, respectively. Let's hear Otis Williams now regale us with a story about Get Ready.
1: We had to fly out here to California because we still lived in Detroit. And we were getting ready to do Dick Clark's band, American Bandstand. And we had not did the choreography. We made the choreography Get Ready in 32 minutes. We got here, and Paul, he said, come on, man, we got there. We can't go on the Dick Clark bandstand and just stand there. And I said, man, what are we going to do to pull this off? You know, I'm gritting. Went down to, we found the room in the hotel and made the routine up in 32 minutes.
0: The Temptations, Get Ready on our October birthday countdown.

She came from Atlanta with a fresh lyrical approach influenced not only by the soul and R&B that she grew up with, but the hip-hop she listened to. It's Top 10 Now and Then with India RE, who blended that fertile combination of sounds for her acoustic soul project and this Top 10 Now and Then future classic, Video. Here's India RE, born October 3rd,

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6: Miguel, who hails from San Pedro, California, is Mexicano and black. So let's say he attracts a real diverse fan base. That fan base is getting hungry, however. Miguel hasn't shared an album since 2017, but rumor has it that something might emanate from him soon. For now, we're looking back to the R&B Song of the Year back in 2012. Here's a top 10 now and then classic track, Adorn, from Miguel. Don't forget to wish him a happy birthday on October

0: You.
1: It's the month that has the opal as its birthstone, and today we celebrate all born in the 10th month of the year. This is Top 10 Now and Then. Herb Feimster celebrated a few years on the planet on the 1st of October. You know him as Herb from Peaches and Herb, and he tells Top 10 Now and Then about one of his birthday memories.
2: I grew up in a place called Southeast Washington, Anacostia. It was, as they call it now, the hood. The only thing that I can remember about birthdays was that I probably got a pair of skates every birthday. Every birthday and probably around Christmas, I was always skating. I got skates, and I love to skate.
1: I'm sure Herb enjoys going to the mailbox and getting the royalty checks for this one. It was one of the biggest records of 1979, and it still gets heard often on the radio today. Here's Reunited from our number 6 October birthday.

0: Happy birthday to you if you're born in October. It's Top 10 Now and Then. And we've got the musical gifts for you today, this time courtesy of Ashanti, who you might not know has quite a resume, including stage, film, and dancing. And of course, her music, like this one, Rock With Me, from back in 2003. Here's a present from birthday girl Ashanti, born October 13th, on Top 10 Now and Then.
1: Rock With You definitely is a summertime banger, is what I call it. I love the music. It just made me feel really good. It made me feel very summery, you know. It had a great vibe to it.

0: Top 10 now and then, and believe it or not, Usher's groundbreaking album, My Way, is over a quarter century old. Wow. In September of 1997, he burst on the scene with My Way that would stay on the chart for an incredible 79 weeks and would eventually be certified 6 times platinum. Usher, born October 14th, is our number 5 October birthday artist. And while he's pulled off the road a little bit in 2025, hopefully we will see him again soon in Vegas or in your hometown. We're doing it nice and slow on Top 10 Now and Then.
1: What you doing?

0: We are having a party for you Libras and Scorpios, playing music from the stars that share the month with you on today's Top 10 Now and Then. He might not be considered a star, but he is a star maker. I'm talking Simon Cowell, who orders the candles to go out on October 7th. Simon gave a lot of folks a career on American Idol and The X Factor. 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
1: Every time I think of Stevie Wonder, I think of when I was at school and I used to buy his records and play his records the whole time. They just get better with age. And suddenly you start listening to the lyrics in a way that's different. And he is a total star, bearing in mind what he's gone through in his life. And then he has this perspective of the world. It's unbelievable. But most importantly, the songs are great. And he's still cool. And he's a massive influence on tons of artists.

0: you do,
1: what you do,
0: when I do my love to you.
1: Do I do?
0: What you do?
1: What you do?
0: When I do my love to you. Do I do? What you do? When I do my love to you. Do I do?
1: Do I do?
0: What you do?
1: What you do?
0: When I do my love, Nate. Just gonna play and play until it goes away. So if you don't like the groove, you can turn your record off. It won't cost you nothing but a penny, then you'll have a cough.

0: 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It's all treats and no tricks coming up from Howard Hewitt, the ex-Mr. Mariah Carey, and we give you Bruno Mars on the most unique countdown show on the radio today.
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0: 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Hip-hop, jazz, neo-soul. We're simply the best on the net. And when you turn us on, leave us on.
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3: 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It's a re-examination of everything from the meaning of time to the connection between science and spirituality to Garrett's theory of histrology, linking history and astrology through a precise cosmic order. 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Inspired by a life-changing experience, this book challenges you to question what you've been taught and consider a deeper truth. If you've ever wondered about your place in the universe, this is your invitation to look up the Book of Spiritual Solution, He, She, and the Tree, available now on Amazon, Barnes & Noble, Books A Million, and wherever books are sold. 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
7: It's birthday wishes and fun for all born in October on Top 10 Now and Then. Nick Cannon has been a rapper, actor, producer, TV host, and more. He certainly needs all those jobs. You see, since 2011, when he had twins with Mariah Carey, he's had 10 more children for a grand total of 12. You heard right, 12. Wonder if Nick's first ex, Mariah Carey, still thinks he is her baby. It's got to be an interesting birthday party on October 8th for Nick Cannon. Here's that Top 10 Now and Then classic track from his ex.

It's the October birthday countdown on today's Top 10 Now and Then. And two of Mr. and Mrs. Jackson's sons celebrate a birthday in the month of October. Guitarist Tito, born on the 15th, and the youngest Jackson, Randy, who celebrates on the 29th. Let's go now to the Jacksons' first project after they left Motown. It was produced by Gamble and Huff and showed a more mature sound from the boys. Here is Show You the Way to Go from our number 4 October birthday group, the Jacksons.

0: a birthday salute to you and all the artists who call October their birthday month. And a true genius of soul who left us too soon is coming up on the Most Unique Countdown Show on the radio today.
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0: Hello again, everyone, and welcome to another edition of Top 10 Now and Then. Today, we're going to take action, and in practically the same breath, we won't do something. You follow me? Okay, then try this on for size. Today, we'll do it till we're satisfied, and all the while, we don't disturb the groove. Don't you worry about a thing, because if you don't know me by now you got it? It's the top 10 songs with Do or Don't in the title, and it's gonna be fun on the most unique countdown show on the radio today.
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0: Come on, Montel, tell us how we roll it out.

0: This is how we do it. Number 10 from Montel Jordan. You wouldn't think that one of the kings of stacks would fit so seamlessly in the disco era. It's top 10 now and then, and yes, Isaac Hayes knew how to get his disco on in a big way. From the top 10 now and then archives, Isaac tells us why he remade Don't Let Go.
1: Well, I redid quite a few songs, and some of my biggest successes has been remakes. During the disco period, I tried to think of something. I heard Rod Stewart did, and they did Don't You Think I'm Sexy. So I had to think of something up-tempo. And I was in Boulder, Colorado in the studio. I thought about that. We had to go pick up someone at the airport in Denver. And in the ride of the way to the airport, I thought about Don't Let Go, originally done by Roy Hamilton. And when I got back to the studio, I said, fella, let's try this. And at first it was too fast, you know, because disco has so many beats per minute, you know. So we got it right. It was a disco smash.
0: Everyone was dancing to this one back in 1979.

It's the do's and the don'ts on today's Top 10 Now and Then. And it is one of the songs in the Key of Life. And it is one of the longest songs on the Key of Life. The classic project that many consider Stevie Wonder's masterpiece. 10.5 minutes long and with a trumpet solo from jazz great Dizzy Gillespie. We have the single version here. And it's 3 minutes plus of a wonderful tune. Do I Do is number 9 on the do and don't count.

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1: We do want to thank a member of the Top 10 Now and Then family for suggesting we do a Do and Don't Countdown. 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We're doing it, and then again, maybe not. It's the Do and Don't Countdown. And coming up, Usher says don't bother to reach out, and the groove refuses to be bothered. This is the most unique countdown show on the radio today.
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3: 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It all happens right here. 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
1: Pretty crazy to think that as young as Usher seems, he was recently in the studio with his 16-year-old son. It's the Do and Don't Countdown on Top 10 Now and Then. And yes, Usher has been seen doing it on socials and grooving with his son Navid on the tune Smooth Blues. Now, I don't know if it will win a Grammy, but this one did win one in 2002. It's a song that was initially intended for Michael Jackson. At number 8 on the Do and Don't Countdown, here's the story of You Don't Have to Call from Usher.
13: You don't have to call. You know, before you really get into a relationship, you're the playboy, you go around with your friends, your crew or whatever, you know, you have your flings, you know, your one nights or whatever it may be, right? Then you finally fall in love, it gets you, you get the case of you got it bad. You go to the doctor, he prescribes you something new. You got

A hip-hop classic with lyrics that can take you right to the edge. It's the Do and Don't Countdown on Top 10 Now and Then. New Jack Swing was the thing in the 90s, and among the best proponents of that style were certainly BBD. They're slapping it, flipping it, and rubbing it down. Oh yes, it's Top 10 Now and Then.

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1: What? Let's stay in the doomy mode on Top 10 Now and Then with Prince. Believe it or not, when Prince did this one back in 1982, it didn't even make the chart. 4 years later, Melissa Morgan would take it to number one on the R&B chart. Here is Doomy Baby, a Top 10 Now and Then classic track.

0: Don't say we're not doing our thing. It's the Do and Don't Countdown on Top 10 Now and Then. This groundbreaking project from Bobby Brown was, if you can believe it, released back in 1988. It was the real deal and one that cemented Bobby's solo career. He tells us about the title track, a real Top 10 Now and Then classic track.
1: It was a lot of fun to do, you know, with the rap and everything else like that. You know, it was one of the songs that I didn't like for the album. We had to put it out twice, and once we put it out, radio wasn't playing rap at the time. So we had to pull that one back, put Prerogative out, and then put Don't Be Cruel out. So Don't Be Cruel was probably the hardest song to sell to radio.

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For more than 40 years, Chaka Khan has been making world-class music. Back in 1979, she was still with Rufus, and Quincy Jones produced their last album as a group. It was called Master Jam, and Do You Love What You Feel was the jam. It's number 7 on today's Do and Don't Count.

We do it or we don't on today's Top 10 Now and Then. While New Jack was making its move in the late 80s, Mick Murphy and David Frank sort of bucked the system. They brought in a bit of techno edge with new synthesizer sounds that would be copied and used in the decades that followed. Don't Disturb This Groove from The System is our number 6 tune on the Do and

0: do stick around for the SOS Band, and don't go too far away, as you might miss En Vogue and Mariah Carey. 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
0: We take a little liberty now with the word do and share some Lauryn Hill with you. Here's Doo-Wop, That Thing, a Top 10 Now and Then future classic.

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10: Well, the story behind Take Your Time is the fact that it reminds me of when I was a child, because my mother used to say those words to me. I used to want to go out and play, and she would say, come and do the dishes, and I'd go in and do the dishes, but I have did it. And she would come and pull me out from playing and come on here, take your time and do these dishes right. And when those words came to me, when that song came to me, I said, what?

top 10 now and then. And Gamblin' Huff originally gave this tune to the group LaBelle, who turned it down. Really? It eventually landed in the Harold Melvin and the Blue Notes camp that featured none other than Teddy Pendergrass. You know the rest of the story, but you might not know that the recording industry named this one of the songs of the century. At number 5, here is If You Don't Know Me By Now, on Top 10 Now and Then.

Mariah Carey knows what to do, and don't think that she wants to be out of the spotlight for very long. Even though Christmas is months away, Mariah wants to be known as the Queen of Christmas. Her unparalleled success with the holiday classic, All I Want for Christmas Is You, has led her to try and copyright the Queen of Christmas. Many other singers have taken exception, and they're blocking her efforts. I guess they're saying, don't forget about us. Here's that top 10 now and then classic track now from Mariah.

0: I have to do something I don't do often enough, and that is thank you for listening to Top 10 Now and Then, where we are in the middle of some crazy times, yet we hope that a couple of hours of great radio makes your weekend a little easier. It's the Do and Don't Countdown, making music with a tune that you will undoubtedly recognize from the opening notes. At number four, let's listen to Thelma Houston tell us about Don't Leave Me This Way on Top 10 Now and Then.
1: It had been suggested that I listen to it by Suzanne DePass. I had been recording on Motown for about 5 years or 6 years up to this point and had not had a big hit. So we were kind of desperate, desperately looking for a hit. But she asked me to go and listen, you know, get a copy of it and listen to it and see what I thought. She said, because I really think that this could be a big dance hit. But the difference in my track and Harold Melvin and the Blue Notes track is that my tracks were cut specifically for the dance. And that's why I think it's lasted, because it was created for dance.

the Supremes, who preceded them, and Destiny's Child, who would follow them. The members of this next group didn't always get along. It's the Do and Don't Countdown on Top 10 Now and Then. And this project would be the last time all four beauties from En Vogue would sing together. Dawn Robinson would leave, and the other women in the group would tour in some form or another till this day. This was also the last tune that En Vogue would top the charts with. Here is Don't Let Go, a Top 10 Now and Then classic track.

0: We keep on doing it on the Do and Don't Countdown. This is Top 10 Now and Then. It's simply unheard of, making music in 8 different decades. Yes, that is what Ron Isley has done. Ron has been at it since the 50s, and he and the brothers may still be out on the road this year. What does he attribute his longevity to?
1: The blessing from the Lord. You know, he's blessed us, and, you know, I pray for everything that we get. And he just made it possible, you know, for me to sound the way I sound. And, you know, I love this business so much. I put all that I have into this business and recording and this show business, you know, because I love it that much.
0: Here's a Top 10 Now and Then classic track from the Isley Brothers. Don't Say Goodnight on Top 10 Now and Then.

0: don't say goodnight. There's still plenty of the countdown on the way. Coming up, Bobby McFerrin says you can be happy by not doing something. And rest assured, we will keep the music coming with Yarborough and Peoples. All that and more when the Do and Don't countdown returns.
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0: It's been sampled by Tupac, Puff Daddy, and many more. Here are Yarborough and Peoples, and Don't Stop the Music on the Do and Don't Countdown on Top 10 Now and Then.

There is a very rich history that accompanies this next tune. It's the Do and Don't Countdown on Top 10 Now and Then. And the short version is, Don't Worry, Be Happy, is an expression that was often used by an Indian mystic and sage named Meher Baba. It appeared on posters and cards in the 60s, and in later decades, Bobby McFerrin noticed it, and it inspired him to give us this classic. At number 3 on Top 10 Now and Then, here's Don't Worry, Be Happy.

0: don't worry. It will soon pass, whatever it is. Don't worry, be happy.
1: Top 10 Now and Then does it on the countdown today. And this tune, along with Before You Walk Out of My Life, made Monica, at the age of 14, the youngest solo performer to ever have two number one singles back to back. Let's check out the first of those number ones. Here's Don't Take It Personal on Top.

0: Rufus Thomas, the late great R&B singer, was the king of the do's. Among his classics, Do the Funky Chicken, Do the Push and Pull, and who can forget Do the Funky Penguin. I'm Rick Noon, in case anyone asks. Alicia Keys might, and we have Michael Jackson just waiting in the wings. All of that's coming up on the Do and Don't Countdown, on the most unique countdown show on the radio today.
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0: Alicia Keys' hip-hop ties have always been strong. Did you know that Kanye West was a co-writer on this tune? And, if you recall, Mos Def was in the video. This one was a Grammy winner in 2005, and it's part of the Do and Don't Countdown. On today's Top 10 Now and Then, at number two, here's You Don't Know My Name from Alicia Keys.

hard to believe, but this next tune was Michael Jackson's first number one R&B hit. Ah, you might say Ben, but that was a number one pop hit. Taken from the off-the-wall CD that sold more than 17 million copies, here is song number one on the Do and Don't Countdown, Don't Stop Till You Get Enough, from Michael Jackson on today's Top 10 Now and Then.

0: 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Top 10 Now and Then is a production of Format 3000. Executive producer, Ron Shapiro. Please make a point to join us next week when it's perhaps our simplest show. It takes just one word to name your favorite songs. Yes, songs with one word in the title. Think Outstanding from the Gap Band. Maybe Week from SWV. Or how about Paradise from Sade? It only takes one on the next edition of the most unique countdown show on the radio today. Chévere, amigos. Bye-bye.
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1: 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Sunday through Thursday, 10 p.m. to 2 a.m. Kamen Kelly helps you wind down with those baby-making joints. Yeah. It all happens right here. After Hours with Kamen Kelly.

0: everyone. Here's hoping you'll join me in saying happy birthday to all the October babies. Here it goes. Happy birthday. Today we celebrate Libras and Scorpios, and we do it with music from the stars you share the month with. So come on, join the party and sing along with Donny Hathaway, Tony Braxton, Kool and the Gang, and many more. The candles are lit. 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
0: We go to the last day of the month to put the party in perspective, and it says in song what this show is all about. Good times. Bernard Edwards, one half of the greatest disco bands ever, passed away on April 18, 1996, and he was born on the 31st of October. Sending birthday wishes upstairs to Bernard Edwards from Top 10 Now and Then.

It's a good time birthday salute on today's Top 10 Now and Then as we celebrate with music. It was in the autumn of 1998 when Monica released the third number one song from her album, The Boy Is Mine, Angel of Mine. Monica, born October 24th, is here with a Top 10 Now and Then classic track.

0: no gifts required, as we have that taken care of. On today's Top 10 Now and Then, we're celebrating you, if you were born in October, and we're playing songs from October babies like Wyclef Jean, who was born October 17th. Wyclef is featured here with the gals from Destiny's Child and a number one hit from back in 1997. Here's No, No, No, Part 2 on Top 10 Now and Then.
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For more than a decade, he's been a dominant force in the music industry. It's the October birthday countdown on Top 10 Now and Then. Drake still has juice, but living in the social media era has its ups and downs. Of course, he famously beefed with Kendrick Lamar, and in fact, a lawsuit is ongoing. But that hasn't deterred Drake, as he will soon release his 9th solo album. Life in the social media fast lane can be treacherous, but trust me, Drake will be just fine. This is Top 10 Now and Then, and One Dance is number 10. Happy birthday to Drake, born October 24th.

birthday to all you Libras and Scorpios. We've got you covered on today's Top 10 Now and Then. NBA superstar Grant Hill was born October 5th and a few years back hung up his laces. He now gets to spend more time with his lovely wife, Tamia. Grant had some pretty good moves, but for the record, Tamia has some pretty good moves of her own, as she shows here on this Top 10 Now and Then classic track, Stranger in My House.

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0: It seems everything 90s is in pocket again. It's Top 10 Now and Then, saluting all born in October. Beginning in the mid-90s, Genuine had a long string of hits that carried him well into the 21st century. Elgin Lumpkin, yeah, that's his real name, will blow out candles on the 15th. Genuine is here now to tell us about his number one from back in 2001, Differences, a top 10 Now and Then classic track.
8: Differences was a song really about my coming of age and being a man and my wife and really making a change in my life for the better.

0: It's Top 10 Now and Then, and we're giving it up for everyone celebrating a birthday in October. Robert Cool Bell, born October 8th, has celebrated a few Octobers, and as the leader and founding member of Cool and the Gang, has certainly brought us a lot of music to celebrate. He tells us how the gang got together.
1: We started back in 1964. At that time, we called ourselves the Jazzy Acts. Then the name was changed to the New Dimensions. Then the Soul Town Band. In 1968, we changed the name to Cool and the Flames. At that time, you had James Brown and the Famous Flames. So we tried to come up with something that wouldn't be hip. And so we decided, why don't we change Flame to Gang and call it Cool and the Gang? And he said, yeah, that kind of works. And that was the beginning of Cool and the Gang.
0: Newly elected into the Rock and Roll Hall of Fame, Cool and the Gang are here now with Take My Heart. They're our number 7 October artist on Top 10.

is about my first love. The first time I ever said I love you to a girl and really meant it. But the thing is, I was very, very young at the time. And when you're young, you tend to listen to your friends and let their opinions be more important than anything else in the world, which is basically what I did. To prove a point to my friends, I wound up cheating on this girl that I was so madly in love with. You know, me being the guy I was at the time, I confessed that I cheated, which was a mistake. You know, I was hoping that she was going to give me the benefit of the doubt because I was honest. No, didn't happen that way. She wound up leaving me. And, you know, I just remember being the most pain I had felt in my 18 years on the face of this planet at the time. So I wrote a song about it. Very therapeutic, you know, to get that off of my chest.

Did you know that Ronnie Laws was once the horn player in Earth, Wind, and Fire? We say happy birthday to sax man Ronnie Laws, born October 3rd. Ronnie's here with his equally talented sister, Deborah, this time without a horn, to give us this top 10 Now and Then classic track. Very special.

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0: Miguel, who hails from San Pedro, California, is Mexicano and black. So let's say he attracts a real diverse fan base. That fan base is getting hungry, however. Miguel hasn't shared an album since 2017, but rumor has it that something might emanate from him soon. For now, we're looking back to the R&B Song of the Year back in 2012. Here's a Top 10 Now and Then classic track, Adorn, from Miguel. Don't forget to wish him a happy birthday on October 23rd.
1: Hey.

0: You.
1: It's the month that has the opal as its birthstone, and today we celebrate all born in the 10th month of the year. This is Top 10 Now and Then. Herb Feimster celebrated a few years on the planet on the 1st of October. You know him as Herb from Peaches and Herb, and he tells Top 10 Now and Then about one of his birthday memories.
2: I grew up in a place called Southeast Washington, Anacostia. It was, as they call it now, the hood. The only thing that I can remember about birthdays was that I probably got a pair of skates every birthday. Every birthday and probably around Christmas, I was always skating. I got skates, and I love to skate.
1: I'm sure Herb enjoys going to the mailbox and getting the royalty checks for this one. It was one of the biggest records of 1979, and it still gets heard often on the radio today. Here's Reunited from our number 6 October birthday artist, Herb, from the duet Peaches and Herb.

Top 10 now and then, and believe it or not, Usher's groundbreaking album, My Way, is over a quarter century old. Wow. In September of 1997, he burst on the scene with My Way that would stay on the chart for an incredible 79 weeks and would eventually be certified 6 times platinum. Usher, born October 14th, is our number 5 October birthday artist. And while he's pulled off the road a little bit in 2025, hopefully we will see him again soon, in Vegas or in your hometown. We're doing it nice and slow on Top 10 Now and Then.

0: the month with you on today's Top 10 Now and Then. He might not be considered a star, but he is a star maker. I'm talking Simon Cowell, who orders the candles to go out on October 7th. Simon gave a lot of folks a career on American Idol and The X Factor. 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
1: Every time I think of Stevie Wonder, I think of when I was at school and I used to buy his records and play his records the whole time. They just get better with age. And suddenly you start listening to the lyrics in a way that's different. And he is a total star, bearing in mind what he's gone through in his life. And then he has this perspective of the world. It's unbelievable. But most importantly, the songs are great. And he's still cool. And he's a massive influence on tons of artists.

0: what you do. When I do my love to you. Do I do?
1: Do I get it?
0: What you do?
2: What you do?
0: When I do my love to you. Do I do?
1: Do I get it?
0: What you do? When I do my love to you. Do I do?
2: Do I do?
0: What you do?
1: What you do?
0: When I do my love, Nate. Just gonna play and play until it goes away. So if you don't like the groove, you can turn your record off. It won't cost you nothing but a penny, then you'll have a call.

0: 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It's all treats and no tricks coming up from Howard Hewitt, the ex-Mr. Mariah Carey, and we give you Bruno Mars on the most unique countdown show on the radio today.
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5: It's birthday wishes and fun for all born in October on Top 10 Now and Then. Nick Cannon has been a rapper, actor, producer, TV host, and more. He certainly needs all those jobs. You see, since 2011, when he had twins with Mariah Carey, he's had 10 more children for a grand total of 12. You heard right, 12. Wonder if Nick's first ex, Mariah Carey, still thinks he is her baby. It's got to be an interesting birthday party on October 8th for Nick Cannon. Here's that Top 10 Now and Then classic track from his ex.
6: Oh.

It's the October birthday countdown on today's Top 10 Now and Then. And two of Mr. and Mrs. Jackson's sons celebrate a birthday in the month of October. Guitarist Tito, born on the 15th, and the youngest Jackson, Randy, who celebrates on the 29th. Let's go now to the Jacksons' first project after they left Motown. It was produced by Gamble and Huff and showed a more mature sound from the boys. Here is Show You the Way to Go from our number 4 October birthday group, the Jacksons.

0: For my money, he's one of the more underrated voices in music. This is Top 10 Now and Then. And from his days in the group Shalimar to a lengthy and successful solo career, this man flat out exudes soul and class. Howard Hewitt's music is timeless.
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0: It's the October birthday countdown on today's Top 10 Now and Then. For my money, he's the baddest cat in the biz and for the foreseeable future. However, it's crazy to think that he hasn't released an album under his own name since 2018. Nevertheless, the accolades keep coming as Bruno and Lady Gaga got their Grammys, and most recently they got a ton of nominations from the MTV VMAs for Die With a Smile. If you were born on October 8th, you share a birthday with Bruno Mars. His collaboration a few years back with Anderson .Paak united two of the best talents in the music biz, and the results were phenomenal. Let's check out Leave the Door Open. It's number two on the October birthday countdown from Top 10 Now and Then.
10: To us, this just feels right, and it's important to us. So no matter what, if it did what it did and hit number one or it didn't, me and Andy both know that that was the best we could do. And we were cool with that.
11: Right.

0: I remember the day that Donny Hathaway passed away, January 13th, 1979. This is Rick Noon on Top 10 Now and Then. And a great DJ named Mike Reynolds passed on the news about Donny on his late night radio program and played his music and talked to folks about his untimely passing. I'll never forget that moment, and I'll never forget the music of Donny Hathaway. His daughter Layla tells us more now about how he continues to inspire her.
1: Well, you know, it's hard to say. People ask me a lot, how has your father inspired you or how has he influenced your music? And it's probably not in ways that I could say in words that you would understand because I am his child. So I hope that it comes through each time I sing, each time somebody listens to me, they can hear it. It's not really a tangible thing that I can put my hand on. I definitely have a very high standard. And I definitely feel like I represent for my entire family, not just my dad, but my mom and my sister. We're all musicians. And so hopefully you hear what that is, the spirit of that standard of excellence in the music.
0: Donny Hathaway, born October 1st, is our number one October birthday artist. And we close the party with a song for you on today's Top 10 Now and Then.
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0: truly one of my all-time faves, Donny Hathaway, number one, on Top 10 Now and Then. Happy birthday again to all of you born in October, and hey, many more. 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Make a point to join us next week when we try to figure out what is happening. Do we or don't we? It's the do's and don'ts of life put to music. So let's get busy and do something. Chévere, amigos. We'll see you next week.
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I'm Johnny Walker, November 1st. Save the date. Praise.

from New Jam Radio. We first saw her on TikTok doing covers to being a standout finalist on season 23 of American Idol. Out of Baltimore comes Gabby Simone. That's her latest single. It is called Safe. That's how you make me feel, and that's how we are going to make you feel when you come hang out with us at Martin Luther King Park in Memphis on November 1st for Praise in the Park. If you're looking for a foot-stomping good time with neighborhood friends and family, well, don't look any further.

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0: there she is, mommy-to-be, Ciara, rocking the mic with Usher. That's called Be Easy. I'm Johnny Walker. We're brought to you by NABFEM, the National Association of Black Female Executives in Music and Entertainment. Join us at Martin Luther King Park, Memphis, November 1st. Come get your praise on. It is Praise in the Park, and it's free. Come see us. Rhapsody, Women Who Jam.
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Radio, today's woman telling you just how she feels. Lotto and Doja in the mix. Okay. I'm Johnny Walker. We're brought to you by NABFIB. And we love it when our members drop a groove. Terry Green from across the water and Castelia straight out of Long Beach. Together, they call this one Trouble in Paradise. Women in

teenager, and of course I listen to Women Who Jam because I like the music, and I'm sure you do too.

Women in Jam Radio, just heard Chloe and Timberland, Main Attraction. And before that, our little school teacher out of Houston, Texas, Lanelle Grant, Working 9 to 5, Ode to Dolly. That's going to wrap it up for us. Women Who Jam is brought to you by NABFEM, the National Association of Black Female Executives in Music and Entertainment. Save the date, November 1st, Martin Luther King Park, Memphis, Tennessee. We are going to have a good time. Praise in the park, and I hope you can roll through. Thank you so much for listening for the heartbeat of women in music, Women Who Jam. I'm Johnny Walker.

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Ain't no mountain high enough. 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We're rocking divas, you know, and divas, you ought to know. 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Michelle Owens, You Turn Me, Urban Hoot Jam.

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You're inside the Diva Mix, brought to you by NABFEM, the National Association of Black Female Executives in Music and Entertainment, hosting Praise in the Park, happening in Memphis, November 1st at Martin Luther King Riverside Park. 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So come on out, see us, and the best part, it is free. This is Michelle Indigaya Cello and Lee Ann LaHavis. Don't look any further. Women.

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The devil is a lie. That's called This Time, and it's time for you. The plan for Praise in the Park, November 1st, Memphis. This is brand new from Tamia. 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

November 1st, Martin Luther King Riverside Park in Memphis. 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
1: part
0: says,
1: of it. Lovemaking is what I do, you know.
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0: just want to hold you so tight.
1: I want to squeeze you tight.
0: I'll stand up on top of Mount Everest and tell the world.
1: But what am I saying?
0: That I'm guilty. See, that's when you know you're guilty, when a man loves a woman. He doesn't care who knows it. Sometimes he even gets taken advantage of. But when you love your woman like that, you can't help it. You stand accused of

Ladies and gentlemen, Sir Charles Jones says, if you know what I mean, testify with me, fella. See, I don't mind paying that bill, because I know she takes care of me like I take care of her, and I don't mind taking her out to step.

Southern Soul Spectacular. Bernadine hit me up and said, St. James, I need to hear my favorite Johnny Taylor song today. I said, well, you got it. The one that says running out of lies when he tells his conscience, you don't bother me and I won't bother you. I said, all right. I

0: What if history wasn't just written by man, but written in the stars? Author Dwayne A. Garrett Sr. takes you on a bold and thought-provoking journey in The Book of Spiritual Solution, He, She, and the Tree. This isn't just another book. It's a re-examination of everything, from the meaning of time, to the connection between science and spirituality, to Garrett's theory of histrology, linking history and astrology through a precise cosmic order. Through what he calls the wisdom of ages, Garrett presents a 25,000-year cycle where each constellation reveals a chapter in humanity's evolution. Inspired by a life-changing experience, this book challenges you to question what you've been taught and consider a deeper truth. If you've ever wondered about your place in the universe, this is your invitation to look up The Book of Spiritual Solution, He, She, and the Tree. 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Don't just read history, rediscover it.
1: These jams got you feeling some type of way, but it's okay to feel good all over. This is live from the

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Yes, he is. Cause you see, you can't lose with the blues I use. Like Chris Stapleton. And I just want you to know, I don't think it, I know it. 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
1: 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Mel Waiters. 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

And that's how we wrap up the Southern Soul Spectacular on this weekend. That's what we do when we come to do our job. Thank you so much for allowing me to be a part of your weekend, because I know this for a fact,

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And remember that I pray each and every day that my God allows you to live as long as you want. 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May you live to be 100 years old. 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And remember, I love you. 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
0: Check out After Hours with Kamen Kelly. 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Yeah. It all happens right here. After Hours with Kamen Kelly. 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
12: What if history wasn't just written by man, but written in the stars? Author Dwayne A. Garrett Sr. takes you on a bold and thought-provoking journey in The Book of Spiritual Solution, He, She, and the Tree. This isn't just another book. It's a re-examination of everything from the meaning of time to the connection between science and spirituality to Garrett's theory of histrology, linking history and astrology through a precise cosmic order. Through what he calls the wisdom of ages, Garrett presents a 25,000-year cycle where each constellation reveals a chapter in humanity's evolution. Inspired

0: 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If you've ever wondered about your place in the universe, this is your invitation to look up the Book of Spiritual Solution, He, She, and the Tree, available now on Amazon, Barnes & Noble, Books A Million, and wherever books are sold. 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

0: 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She was one of the nicest people you ever wanted to meet. 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Rest in peace, Aaliyah. Coming up next set, we got the artist spotlight. 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
3: Yo, Mona Lisa, could I get a date on Friday? 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Hey, hey, hey, hey. Round up the posse, Fuji coming around the way.

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Coming up next set, we got the top five. 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Where do you hear this one? It's a good one. Hit me up, therhythmride@gmail.com.

0: We just keeping it 100. Hip hop and R&B FM. Oh, man. I remember that one. Double D in the house. Rhythm Ride on the move. Want to tell you about Survivors Overcoming Abusive Partners. That's on Facebook with their leaders, Nikki Davis, Ashley McDaniel, and Teresa Simmons. They provide information on how to get out of domestic violence relationships. You get bi-weekly access to support groups. They got information on mentorship programs for victims and survivors. 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That's Survivors Overcoming Abusive Partners. It's a domestic violence webpage on Facebook. Check it out.
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0: Oh, yeah. We're down to the top five, and it's my top five of 1999. Let's get started. Missy, Hot Boys on the Rhythm Ride.

0: Or Lauryn Hill, X Factor. And in Belgium, it charted at number 8, Iceland number 3, Amsterdam, Netherlands number 2, England number 1, and right here at home in the U.S., it was number 7. It's Lauryn Hill, X Factor on the Rhythm Ride.
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0: 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It's 100 Hip Hop and R&B FM. We're down to song number 2, Destiny's Child. 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

0: Rhythm Ride slamming. Now we're down to song number one. It's Nas, and Nas is Like off of the It Was Written album. Half man, half amazing. This was Nas's best-selling album. It's song number one on the Rhythm Ride.
1: Number one.

0: Double D on the Rhythm Rider. Whoa, wait a minute, hold on. Yo, yo, what's up, what's up?
1: Oh, again?
0: Oh, for real? Yo, I got another song to play. So if I got another song to play, I'm playing a serious beat, and I'm sending it out to my main man, Jeffrey Hedgman. Man, Hedge don't take no mess. Ain't that right, Heavy? Let's get out of here with Pharaoh Munch on the Rhythm Ride.

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2: 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Man, I tell you, every weekend I'm having a ball. Friday night, 10 to midnight. Saturday, 7 to 9 p.m., we getting this bad boy in. I'm Double D. I'm out of here. You pray for me, and I'll pray for you. Be safe. Peace.

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Like us. 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

Who was there for you when you needed a real man to hold? And who was there for you when you needed a shoulder to cry on? Through all the men you supposedly have loved, I'm the only man that stayed by your side. I promise you, baby, to the day I die, whenever you need me, I'll be there.

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Now, if it's an up-tempo song, it'll make you want to dance and get your party on. If it's a mid-tempo song, like a nice groove, it might make you want to do a two-step or a line dance. And if it's a slow jam, well, you know what that makes you want to do sometimes, all right? It's the other side of the game. You get all that right here, live from the MIA.

today. I'd like to thank you so much for making us number one on Live 365 for classic R&B and old school hip hop. Want to give shout outs and thank yous for everybody up in the Maryland area, the capital city of Annapolis, also Baltimore, the Inner Harbor area, Silver Springs, Landover, and Waldorf, Maryland. Thank you so much for listening up that way. We appreciate it. We are live from the MIA.

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Nice and slow. This is live from the MIA. Let me

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0: Check out After Hours with Cayman Kelly, Sunday through Thursday, 10 p.m. to 2 a.m. Cayman Kelly helps you wind down with those baby-making joints. Yeah. It all happens right here. After Hours with Cayman Kelly, R&B and Hip Hop Radio.
2: What if history wasn't just written by man, but written in the stars? Author Dwayne A. Garrett Sr. takes you on a bold and thought-provoking journey in The Book of Spiritual Solution, He, She, and the Tree. This isn't just another book. It's a re-examination of everything, from the meaning of time to the connection between science and spirituality, to Garrett's theory of histrology, linking history and astrology through a precise cosmic order. Through what he calls the wisdom of ages, Garrett presents a 25,000-year cycle where each constellation reveals a chapter in humanity's evolution. Inspired by a life-changing experience, this book challenges you to question what you've been taught and consider a deeper truth. If you've ever wondered about your place in the universe, this is your invitation to look up the